0: know what I'm saying? And I sung it over, and, you know, whose world is this? The world is yours. The world is mine, it's mine, it's mine. You know, it's fact.
1: You want to get it, but you ain't going to do nothing about sitting there. Got to get up, you know what I'm saying? And get yours, because it's yours.

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If you fall asleep, don't worry. Relax. Start by taking a deep breath. 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

Oh, Brush, this is your time. 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The world will wait whilst you recharge yourself to reach your optimum potential. There are no rules, only you move on to the final step.

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1: 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We've been kidding around long enough. Now we'll play something that we have music to.
2: What? Okay, Dad.
1: It's so quiet up here, you can feel your heartbeat. Believe me.

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Now the battle is done. You're the champion. It's Chabon, number one. We all come together and dance as one.

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But you meant everyone who was like you. You told me you wanted me to change the world and make it better.

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You pull all the stuff. 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I work my fingers to the bone, and you just hit and run. I'm glad you're having fun. 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
1: I'm saying, you're doing it right now, getting away with it, but you know what I'm saying? It's gonna get you. Where all the people's at? Where all them big time drug dealers?

0: I never had the feeling to either destroy or conquer.
1: I sleep with the day we are left in the wake of when you pushed us into third place. When the truth is uncovered and the story's been told, you won't be able to look me in the face.

god by taxation. The fruits of our labor were used to build your nation, sucking us dry, our country's natural juice. Yes, our underdevelopment was caused by your abuse.

0: power with words.
1: Hey, Janet.
2: Yes, Brad.
1: I've got something to say.
2: Uh-huh.
1: I really love the skillful way you beat the other girls to the bride's bouquet.

Space. Time. What are these entities? Can we even call them entities? We tend to see these entities as separate planes of our knowledge, but through proper insight and inner reflection, space and time can work together in a circular pattern. How can we even include the word and with this notion? If they are to be united, do their definitions cease validity? With this concept, space and time do not exist. They are only perceptions of measurement for our minds to function in patterns.

0: No doubt.
1: Yeah, yeah, yeah.
2: CNN.
1: Yo.
2: CNN once again. Capone and Noriega. Last live, live.
3: Illegal life.
2: Illegal life.
3: Illegal life.
1: Take over.
2: Son.
3: The whole shit.
1: Yo. Let him know.
2: Section 257F.
3: Yo.
2: Yo.

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Yeah, I'm in the studio right now. I'll call you later. Nah, I really can't talk right now. I'll just call you back, all right? I can't talk right now. I'll just call you later. Yo, what? 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

0: Okay, Leute, jetzt bewegen wir uns weiter zu einem Film, der sowas wie eine Bibel für mich ist.
1: Hello? 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I'll call you later. 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I'll just call you back, all right? 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

on her canyon muddy pools and burns. 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Her dress is careless.

The year as a cycle has now taken its turn. First corner, winter, showed its pale face, then hid behind a cloud. Second corner, spring, Promethean flame, ran ignited candled chestnut trees to flower. Summer's staff of 13 bars has played, erased, forgotten. Fourth corner, autumn, heralds the coming winter, and while his golden trumpet blast looks and leaps to corners deep, three sons of fall turn all to gold, the first to leaf, the next to light. The last will hide as if in fright, and wait until his chance is right to freeze the life itself to gold, then leaves to cry. So sad, so sad.

0: the girls.
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0: The girls. 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
1: husbands, the free world. 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
0: The girl,
1: they're all in uniform. They're all in uniform.
0: The girls,
1: they're all in uniform.
0: Picked.
1: They're all in uniform. They're all in uniform. They're all in uniform.

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0: We're often told that this country's bursting at the seams.
1: We're never told that there are in fact more people leaving than entering.
0: Immigration has become synonymous with black people.
1: Yet over 60% of immigrants are white.